Love is the answer. It's all about what you make it. Life. Life is a journey. It's all about where you take it.

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1: 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There's many times that we love, we share love, and made love. It doesn't seem to me like it's enough. There's just not enough of it. There's just not enough.

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Life is a journey. It's all about where you take it.

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1: Herb is a plant. 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Why these people want to do so much good for everyone? Who call themselves governments and this and that? Why them say you must not use the herb?

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It's all about what you make it. Life is a journey. 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
1: 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Absolutely years.

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It's all about where you take it.

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I am so glad to be here with you tonight. This is an honor for me to share this night with you. So thank you for sharing it with me. I love y'all. You're awesome. You're amazing. Please give an incredible round of applause to my band. They are incredible. Yeah. Amazing. And I just want to give you all my love and all my gratitude. This song is dedicated to you for being here with me, for loving me, and I just return it right back to you a million, billion, infinite times. So thank you for coming out tonight. I hope you enjoyed the show. I enjoyed rocking with you. God bless you.

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It's all about what you make it. 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Life is a journey. It's all about where you take it.

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1: Why don't we stay?
0: Bruce Springsteen.

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It's all about what you make it. Life. Life is a journey. It's all about where you take it.

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It's all about what you make it. Life. Life is a journey. It's all about where you take it.

0: 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Quite cool this afternoon.
1: Still.
0: Here we go. We'd like to do a song, I think. This one is written by Bill Monroe. It's like this.
2: Matt Monroe's dad.
0: Red 101.